0: hits me now, I'm going down. 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Watch me now, I'm going down. And my name is Bobby Brown. Watch me now, I'm going down.
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0: 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You love me.
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Don't ask me what I think of you. I might not give the answer that you want me to.

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2: Cute looking.